0: attention, please. You are listening to Vito War Podcast Radio Show. The best in town.
1: No, they throw bad maps. When the money day, that is where I'm at. 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

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Time, which no longer has any meaning.

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1: encamped upon your floor,
0: craving sanctuary and nourishment, encouragement and sanctity.

coast. It's very lonely here. Our only conjecture, what lies behind the dark.